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One day, this nation will rise up, live out the true meaning of its creed. I have a dream.

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1: 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Here's my key, philosophy. A freak like me just needs infinity.

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Good you're tuned in, and keep it that way, because there's lots more of very nice music on the way. Ja man, the On Fire Radio Show. We vieren het weekend hier en ook de zomer. Lekker man, 28 graden buiten. Fijn hoor. De nieuwe van Chicks Love Us, die heet Moving On. Die ga je zo horen in On Fire. En dit komt uit Den Haag. Pressure Cooker. Dit is de nieuwe van District 070.

didn't even know the name of the festival. My buddy just sent a pin, said, get here before dark. So I did. 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First it was the lights. They didn't blink. They breathed. Then came the sound. Like it wasn't outside of me anymore. It was me. Someone passed me something. No idea what. I took it. Then it all got liquid. The DJ looked like he was glitching in slow motion. I was walking in loop.

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I feel energy. I feel energy.

hosted by DJ Savage X, with an all-DJ female collective, playing the best house music, hosted by DJ Savage X. You're listening to DJ Day.